0: Hello.
1: Oh, hi. Can I help you today?
0: Yeah, I'd like to make another withdrawal.
1: Again?
0: Yeah, again.
1: Well, as you know by now, there is a substantial penalty for early withdrawal.

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0: It's hard to say that I'd rather stay awake when I'm asleep, because my dreams are bursting at the seams.
1: Van hippe start-up tot ijzersterke multinational.
2: Iedereen praat mee.
1: Dit is New Business Radio.